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Here's your St. Thomas three-day forecast from the MyFM Weather Center. A clear sky this evening and overnight with a low of 20. Increase in clouds tomorrow, then a 60% chance of afternoon showers. There's also the risk of a thunderstorm, the high 29, the humidex 37. And cloudy on Friday, a 30% chance of showers, the high 26. I'm Ian McCallum with St. Thomas's breaking and local news.

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1: Here's your St. Thomas three-day forecast from the MyFM Weather Center. A clear sky this evening and overnight with a low of 20. Increasing clouds tomorrow, then a 60% chance of afternoon showers. There's also the risk of a thunderstorm, the high 29, the humidex 37. And cloudy on Friday, a 30% chance of showers, the high 26. I'm Ian McCallum with St. Thomas's breaking and local news.

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9: Here's your St. Thomas three-day forecast from the MyFM Weather Center. A clear sky this evening and overnight with a low of 20. Increase in clouds tomorrow, then a 60% chance of afternoon showers. There's also the risk of a thunderstorm, the high 29, the humidex 37. And cloudy on Friday, a 30% chance of showers, the high 26. I'm Ian McCallum with St. Thomas's breaking and local news.

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3: Here's your St. Thomas three-day forecast from the MyFM Weather Center. A clear sky this evening and overnight with a low of 20. Increasing clouds tomorrow, then a 60% chance of afternoon showers. There's also the risk of a thunderstorm, the high 29, the humidex 37. And cloudy on Friday, a 30% chance of showers, the high 26. I'm Ian McCallum with St. Thomas's breaking and local news.

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1: Here's your St. Thomas three-day forecast from the MyFM Weather Center. Increasing clouds later on this morning, then a 60% chance of afternoon showers with the risk of a thunderstorm. The high 29, the humidex 37. A 60% chance of showers again this evening, also the risk of a thunderstorm. The temperature holding steady near 20. Cloudy tomorrow, a 30% chance of showers and a high of 26, and sunny with a high of 27 on Saturday. I'm Ian McCallum with St. Thomas's Breaking and Local News.

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1: Here's your St. Thomas three-day forecast from the MyFM Weather Center. Increasing clouds later on this morning, then a 60% chance of afternoon showers with the risk of a thunderstorm. The high 29, the humidex 37. A 60% chance of showers again this evening, also the risk of a thunderstorm. The temperature holding steady near 20. Cloudy tomorrow, a 30% chance of showers and a high of 26, and sunny with a high of 27 on Saturday. I'm Ian McCallum with St. Thomas's Breaking and Local News.
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1: Here's your St. Thomas three-day forecast from the MyFM Weather Center. Increasing clouds later on this morning, then a 60% chance of afternoon showers with the risk of a thunderstorm. The high 29, the humid X 37. A 60% chance of showers again this evening, also the risk of a thunderstorm. The temperature holding steady near 20. Cloudy tomorrow, a 30% chance of showers and a high of 26, and sunny with a high of 27 on Saturday. 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
3: Here's your St. Thomas three-day forecast from the MyFM Weather Center. Increasing clouds later on this morning, then a 60% chance of afternoon showers with the risk of a thunderstorm. The high 29, the humidex 37. A 60% chance of showers again this evening, also the risk of a thunderstorm, the temperature holding steady near 20. Cloudy tomorrow, a 30% chance of showers and a high of 26, and sunny with a high of 27 on Saturday. I'm Ian McCallum with St. Thomas's Breaking and Local News.

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1: Here's your St. Thomas three-day forecast from the MyFM Weather Center. Increasing clouds later on this morning, then a 60% chance of afternoon showers with the risk of a thunderstorm. The high 29, the humidex 37. A 60% chance of showers again this evening, also the risk of a thunderstorm. The temperature holding steady near 20. Cloudy tomorrow, a 30% chance of showers and a high of 26, and sunny with a high of 27 on Saturday. I'm Ian McCallum with St. Thomas's Breaking and Local News.

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6: Here's your St. Thomas three-day forecast from the MyFM Weather Center. Increasing clouds later on this morning, then a 60% chance of afternoon showers with the risk of a thunderstorm. The high 29, the humid X 37. A 60% chance of showers again this evening, also the risk of a thunderstorm. The temperature holding steady near 20. Cloudy tomorrow, a 30% chance of showers and a high of 26, and sunny with a high of 27 on Saturday. 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

0: The one-way fare of $5 won't change, and the new stops take effect August 17th. A reminder from OPP that a pet in distress inside a parked vehicle does warrant a 911 call. OPP Sergeant Aaron Cranton suggests safely assessing the situation.
1: You can certainly try and attempt to locate the owner, but if you see an animal in distress, call 911 immediately.
0: Even on mild days, vehicle temperatures can rise quickly, making parked cars dangerous for pets. And researchers at Toronto's Princess Margaret Cancer Centre are leading a major study to see if a simple blood test can detect any traces of cancer after treatment. The trial will follow 7,000 patients to find out whether so-called liquid biopsies can identify returning cancer earlier than CT scans, potentially allowing treatment to begin sooner. After 9 this morning, get the full local news rundown sent straight to your email. 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In MyFM Sports, the Toronto Maple Leafs blanked San Francisco 10-0. In the WNBA, Golden State defeated Toronto 83-75. At the FIFA World Cup quarterfinals, it's France versus Morocco today at 4 o'clock. And in NHL news, Chicago Blackhawks star Connor Bedard is set to be out of action for 4 months following shoulder surgery. Bedard went down during summer training last week. I'm Lisa Brandt with the news that keeps you connected to where you live. The St. Thomas three-day weather is next.
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0: MyFM Weather. Here's St. Thomas's three-day forecast from the MyFM Weather Center. Increasing cloudiness today, a few showers beginning this afternoon, possibly a thunderstorm. The high 30 will feel more like 38. Showers possible overnight and a low of 21. Tomorrow, cloudy. Chance of showers in the afternoon. High of 28, the humidity making it feel like 36. And for Saturday, sunny, high of 27 degrees. Today's UV index is 10 or very high. 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
1: Good morning, I'm Lisa Brandt. Time for What's Good in St. Thomas Elgin, where we catch up with local newsmakers and people doing interesting things in the community.
2: While manufacturing is enjoying a significant revival in St. Thomas and across the region, it is easy to overlook the role played by agriculture. Elgin Middlesex London MPP Rob Flack highlighted the robust impact of the agricultural sector at this week's MPP luncheon at the Queso Station.
3: Our biggest opportunity, I believe, and we're doing it in southwestern Ontario, and you take a look at London, we'll give London some kudos, whether it's Dr. Oetker's, Adriana, Maple Leaf Foods. 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
1: Here's St. Thomas's three-day forecast from the My FM Weather Center. Increasing cloudiness today, a few showers beginning this afternoon, possibly a thunderstorm. The high 30 will feel more like 38. Showers possible overnight and a low of 21. Tomorrow, cloudy. Chance of showers in the afternoon, high of 28, the humidity making it feel like 36. And for Saturday, sunny, high of 27 degrees. Today's UV index is 10 or very high. 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
1: Good morning, I'm Kennedy Freeman, and here's what's coming up over the next 48 hours. It's everything you need to know. Whether you're planning a family outing, a relaxing evening, or looking to learn something new, the next couple of days are packed with reasons to get out and about across St. Thomas and Elgin County. Young anglers can reel in some summer fun this morning as the St. Thomas Police Association hosts its annual Youth Fishing Derby at Pinafore Park. It's a great opportunity for kids to spend time outdoors, learn a new skill, and make some lasting memories. If you're in the mood for an afternoon or evening out, Sugar Road is on stage now at Port Stanley Festival Theater. The romantic comedy follows two former sweethearts brought back together years later, making it an ideal night at the theater. And as the work week winds down, you can also catch live music at Sky Chase Winery and Railway City Brewing on Friday. In local sports, Railway City FC's men's and women's team are both on the road tonight, while the Linen Majors return home tomorrow to take on the Guelph Royals. Don't forget that you can submit and read more of these events at stthomastoday.ca. From the newsroom, I'm Kennedy Freeman.
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6: Here's St. Thomas's three-day forecast from the MyFM Weather Center. Increasing cloudiness today, a few showers beginning this afternoon, possibly a thunderstorm. The high 30 will feel more like 38. Showers possible overnight and a low of 21. Tomorrow cloudy, chance of showers in the afternoon, high of 28, the humidity making it feel like 36. And for Saturday, sunny, high of 27 degrees. Today's UV index is 10 or very high. 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
1: Another hot, humid day. Some sunny breaks to start with showers this afternoon. Good morning. I'm Lisa Brandt. Here's what's happening in St. Thomas and Elgin County. Someone pulled a fraud onto St. Thomas Bank. They turned in 35 rolls of coins in exchange for cash, and it wasn't until they left that staff realized the coins weren't legitimate. The financial institution is out about $1,500. St. Thomas police are investigating. Middlesex County Connect is adding stops to its Route 3 transit service that connects St. Thomas with Dorchester, London, and Southwold. They include Victoria Hospital in London and at the St. Thomas campus of Fanshawe College. The one-way fare of $5 won't change, and the new stops take effect August 17th. A reminder from OPP that a pet in distress inside a parked vehicle does warrant a 911 call. OPP Sergeant Aaron Cranton suggests safely assessing the situation.
2: You can certainly try and attempt to locate the owner, but if you see an animal in distress, call 911 immediately.
1: Even on mild days, vehicle temperatures can rise quickly, making parked cars dangerous for pets. And researchers at Toronto's Princess Margaret Cancer Center are leading a major study to see if a simple blood test can detect any traces of cancer after treatment. The trial will follow 7,000 patients to find out whether so-called liquid biopsies can identify returning cancer earlier than CT scans, potentially allowing treatment to begin sooner. After 9 this morning, get the full local news rundown sent straight to your email. 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In MyFM Sports, the Toronto Maple Leafs blanked San Francisco 10-0. In the WNBA, Golden State defeated Toronto 83-75. At the FIFA World Cup quarterfinals, it's France versus Morocco today at 4 o'clock. And in NHL news, Chicago Blackhawks star Connor Bedard is set to be out of action for 4 months following shoulder surgery. Bedard went down during summer training last week. I'm Lisa Brandt with the news that keeps you connected to where you live. The St. Thomas three-day weather is next.
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4: Here's St. Thomas's three-day forecast from the My FM Weather Center. Increasing cloudiness today, a few showers beginning this afternoon, possibly a thunderstorm. The high 30 will feel more like 38. Showers possible overnight and a low of 21. Tomorrow, cloudy, chance of showers in the afternoon, high of 28, the humidity making it feel like 36. And for Saturday, sunny, high of 27 degrees. Today's UV index is 10 or very high. 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
1: Good morning, I'm Lisa Brandt. Time for What's Good in St. Thomas Elgin, where we catch up with local newsmakers and people doing interesting things in the community.
2: While manufacturing is enjoying a significant revival in St. Thomas and across southwestern Ontario, it's easy to overlook the role played by agriculture. Elgin Middlesex London MPP Rob Flack highlighted the impact of the agricultural sector at this week's MPP luncheon. Flack pointed out that agribusiness contributes about $800 million of economic activity in Elgin County, but are we missing opportunities?
3: Pork processing plant should not be out of the question. You know, abattoirs, beef processing, in a smaller way, not the size of a cartel, there's other opportunities. Fruit and vegetables, horticulture. We grow it all, we can produce it here. We have a great land, we've got, I call it the Garden of Eden. We've got the land, we've got the weather.
2: Hear more about the MPP luncheon at stthomastoday.ca. In the newsroom, I'm Ian McCallum.
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1: Here's St. Thomas's three-day forecast from the My FM Weather Center. Increasing cloudiness today, a few showers beginning this afternoon, possibly a thunderstorm. The high 30 will feel more like 38. Showers possible overnight and a low of 21. Tomorrow cloudy, chance of showers in the afternoon, high of 28, the humidity making it feel like 36. And for Saturday, sunny, high of 27 degrees. Today's UV index is 10 or very high. 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
1: Good morning, I'm Kennedy Freeman, and here's what's coming up over the next 48 hours. It's everything you need to know. Whether you're planning a family outing, a relaxing evening, or looking to learn something new, the next couple of days are packed with reasons to get out and about across St. Thomas and Elgin County. Young anglers can reel in some summer fun this morning as the St. Thomas Police Association hosts its annual Youth Fishing Derby at Pinafore Park. It's a great opportunity for kids to spend time outdoors, learn a new skill, and make some lasting memories. If you're in the mood for an afternoon or evening out, Sugar Road is on stage now at Port Stanley Festival Theater. The romantic comedy follows two former sweethearts brought back together years later, making it an ideal night at the theater. And as the work week winds down, you can also catch live music at Sky Chase Winery and Railway City Brewing on Friday. In local sports, Railway City FC's men's and women's team are both on the road tonight, while the Linen Majors return home tomorrow to take on the Guelph Royals. Don't forget that you can submit and read more of these events at stthomastoday.ca. From the newsroom, I'm Kennedy Freeman.
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0: 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Good morning. It's Lorena here. Congratulations this morning to the winner of our theater tickets for the Port Stanley Festival Theater. The winner this morning is Leanne Maloney. You, Leanne, will enjoy two complimentary tickets to an evening performance of Sugar Road, written by Kristen De Silva and running until the 25th of July, courtesy of the Port Stanley Festival Theater and all of us here at MyFM. We ask why you want to go to the Port Stanley Festival Theater, and Leanne said to have a night out with my kids. That's a fantastic reason. My cohort Dave will be in touch with you and let you know how to claim your complimentary tickets, Leanne. You can win, too, some theater tickets to the Port Stanley Festival Theater, going strong for the summer season. All you have to do is head to our website, stthomastoday.ca.
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2: All right, lead off hitter today on this Thursday, July the 9th. Emerson Woodcock celebrating 8 candles on his birthday cake today. Huge happy birthday. Shout out to you, Emerson. Have a great day.
0: Happy birthday, Tammy Canna. Have a wonderful day, Tammy. And best wishes for your new decade. Love from all the family.
2: Happy 21st birthday to Ethan Burns. Time sure does fly when you're having fun. Ethan, love mom, dad, Evangeline, and of course, Chaos and Chloe. We hope you have a fantastic day.
0: And happy birthday, Prince, who we're pretty sure is a fur baby. Have a great day, Prince. Love, Mom.
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1: Another hot, humid day. Some sunny breaks to start with showers this afternoon. Good morning. I'm Lisa Brandt. Here's what's happening in St. Thomas and Elgin County. Someone pulled a fraud on a St. Thomas bank. They turned in 35 rolls of coins in exchange for cash, and it wasn't until they left that staff realized the coins weren't legitimate. The financial institution is out about $1,500. St. Thomas police are investigating. Middlesex County Connect is adding stops to its Route 3 transit service that connects St. Thomas with Dorchester, London, and Southwold. They include Victoria Hospital in London and at the St. Thomas campus of Fanshawe College. The one-way fare of $5 won't change, and the new stops take effect August 17th. A reminder from OPP that a pet in distress inside a parked vehicle does warrant a 911 call. OPP Sergeant Aaron Cranton suggests safely assessing the situation.
2: You can certainly try and attempt to locate the owner, but if you see an animal in distress, call 911 immediately.
1: Even on mild days, vehicle temperatures can rise quickly, making parked cars dangerous for pets. And researchers at Toronto's Princess Margaret Cancer Centre are leading a major study to see if a simple blood test can detect any traces of cancer after treatment. The trial will follow 7,000 patients to find out whether so-called liquid biopsies can identify returning cancer earlier than CT scans, potentially allowing treatment to begin sooner. After 9 this morning, get the full local news rundown sent straight to your email. Sign up at stthomastoday.ca. In MyFM Sports, the Toronto Maple Leafs blanked San Francisco 10-0. In the WNBA, Golden State defeated Toronto 83-75. At the FIFA World Cup quarterfinals, it's France versus Morocco today at 4 o'clock. And in NHL news, Chicago Blackhawks star Connor Bedard is set to be out of action for 4 months following shoulder surgery. Bedard went down during summer training last week. I'm Lisa Brandt with the news that keeps you connected to where you live. The St. Thomas three-day weather is next.
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1: Here's St. Thomas's three-day forecast from the MyFM Weather Center. Increasing cloudiness today, a few showers beginning this afternoon, possibly a thunderstorm. The high 30 will feel more like 38. Showers possible overnight and a low of 21. Tomorrow cloudy, chance of showers in the afternoon, high of 28, the humidity making it feel like 36. And for Saturday, sunny, high of 27 degrees. Today's UV index is 10 or very high. 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
1: Good morning, I'm Lisa Brandt. Time for What's Good in St. Thomas Elgin, where we catch up with local newsmakers and people doing interesting things in the community.
2: While manufacturing is enjoying a significant revival in St. Thomas and across the region, it is easy to overlook the role played by agriculture. Elgin Middlesex London MPP Rob Flack highlighted the robust impact of the agricultural sector at this week's MPP luncheon at the Queso Station.
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1: Here's St. Thomas's three-day forecast from the MyFM Weather Center. Increasing cloudiness today, a few showers beginning this afternoon, possibly a thunderstorm. The high 30 will feel more like 38. Showers possible overnight and a low of 21. Tomorrow cloudy, chance of showers in the afternoon, high of 28, the humidity making it feel like 36. And for Saturday, sunny, high of 27 degrees. Today's UV index is 10 or very high. 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
1: Good morning, I'm Kennedy Freeman, and here's what's coming up over the next 48 hours. It's everything you need to know. Whether you're planning a family outing, a relaxing evening, or looking to learn something new, the next couple of days are packed with reasons to get out and about across St. Thomas and Elgin County. Young anglers can reel in some summer fun this morning as the St. Thomas Police Association hosts its annual Youth Fishing Derby at Pinafore Park. It's a great opportunity for kids to spend time outdoors, learn a new skill, and make some lasting memories. If you're in the mood for an afternoon or evening out, Sugar Road is on stage now at Port Stanley Festival Theater. The romantic comedy follows two former sweethearts brought back together years later, making it an ideal night at the theater. And as the work week winds down, you can also catch live music at Sky Chase Winery and Railway City Brewing on Friday. In local sports, Railway City FC's men's and women's team are both on the road tonight, while the Linen Majors return home tomorrow to take on the Guelph Royals. Don't forget that you can submit and read more of these events at stthomastoday.ca. From the newsroom, I'm Kennedy Freeman.
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8: Here's St. Thomas's three-day forecast from the MyFM Weather Center. Increasing cloudiness today, a few showers beginning this afternoon, possibly a thunderstorm. The high 30 will feel more like 38. Showers possible overnight and a low of 21. Tomorrow cloudy, chance of showers in the afternoon, high of 28, the humidity making it feel like 36. And for Saturday, sunny, high of 27 degrees. Today's UV index is 10 or very high. 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
1: Another hot, humid day. Some sunny breaks to start with showers this afternoon. Good morning. I'm Lisa Brandt. Here's what's happening in St. Thomas and Elgin County. Someone pulled a fraud onto St. Thomas Bank. They turned in 35 rolls of coins in exchange for cash, and it wasn't until they left that staff realized the coins weren't legitimate. The financial institution is out about $1,500. St. Thomas police are investigating. Middlesex County Connect is adding stops to its Route 3 transit service that connects St. Thomas with Dorchester, London, and Southwold. They include Victoria Hospital in London and at the St. Thomas campus of Fanshawe College. The one-way fare of $5 won't change, and the new stops take effect August 17th. A reminder from OPP that a pet in distress inside a parked vehicle does warrant a 911 call. OPP Sergeant Aaron Cranton suggests safely assessing the situation.
2: You can certainly try and attempt to locate the owner, but if you see an animal in distress, call 911 immediately.
1: Even on mild days, vehicle temperatures can rise quickly, making parked cars dangerous for pets. And researchers at Toronto's Princess Margaret Cancer Centre are leading a major study to see if a simple blood test can detect any traces of cancer after treatment. The trial will follow 7,000 patients to find out whether so-called liquid biopsies can identify returning cancer earlier than CT scans, potentially allowing treatment to begin sooner. After 9 this morning, get the full local news rundown sent straight to your email. 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In MyFM Sports, the Toronto Maple Leafs blanked San Francisco 10-0. In the WNBA, Golden State defeated Toronto 83-75. At the FIFA World Cup quarterfinals, it's France versus Morocco today at 4 o'clock. And in NHL news, Chicago Blackhawks star Connor Bedard is set to be out of action for 4 months following shoulder surgery. Bedard went down during summer training last week. I'm Lisa Brandt with the news that keeps you connected to where you live. The St. Thomas three-day weather is next.
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1: MyFM Weather. Here's St. Thomas's three-day forecast from the MyFM Weather Center. Increasing cloudiness today, a few showers beginning this afternoon, possibly a thunderstorm. The high 30 will feel more like 38. Showers possible overnight and a low of 21. Tomorrow cloudy, chance of showers in the afternoon. High of 28, the humidity making it feel like 36. And for Saturday, sunny, high of 27 degrees. Today's UV index is 10 or very high. 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
1: Good morning, I'm Lisa Brandt. Time for What's Good in St. Thomas Elgin, where we catch up with local newsmakers and people doing interesting things in the community.
2: While manufacturing is enjoying a significant revival in St. Thomas and across southwestern Ontario, it's easy to overlook the role played by agriculture. Elgin Middlesex London MPP Rob Flack highlighted the impact of the agricultural sector at this week's MPP Luncheon. Flack pointed out that agribusiness contributes about $800 million of economic activity in Elgin County, but are we missing opportunities?
3: Pork processing plant should not be out of the question. Abattoirs, beef processing, in a smaller way, not the size of a cartel, there's other opportunities. Fruit and vegetables, horticulture. We grow it all, we can produce it here. We have a great land. We've got, I call it the Garden of Eden. We've got the land, we've got the weather.
2: Hear more about the MPP Luncheon at stthomastoday.ca. In the newsroom, I'm Ian McCallum.
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1: Here's St. Thomas's three-day forecast from the MyFM Weather Center. Increasing cloudiness today, a few showers beginning this afternoon, possibly a thunderstorm. The high 30 will feel more like 38. Showers possible overnight and a low of 21. Tomorrow cloudy, chance of showers in the afternoon, high of 28, the humidity making it feel like 36. And for Saturday, sunny, high of 27 degrees. Today's UV index is 10 or very high. 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
1: Good morning, I'm Kennedy Freeman, and here's what's coming up over the next 48 hours. It's everything you need to know. Whether you're planning a family outing, a relaxing evening, or looking to learn something new, the next couple of days are packed with reasons to get out and about across St. Thomas and Elgin County. Young anglers can reel in some summer fun this morning as the St. Thomas Police Association hosts its annual Youth Fishing Derby at Pinafore Park. It's a great opportunity for kids to spend time outdoors, learn a new skill, and make some lasting memories. If you're in the mood for an afternoon or evening out, Sugar Road is on stage now at Port Stanley Festival Theater. The romantic comedy follows two former sweethearts brought back together years later, making it an ideal night at the theater. And as the work week winds down, you can also catch live music at Sky Chase Winery and Railway City Brewing on Friday. In local sports, Railway City FC's men's and women's team are both on the road tonight, while the Linen Majors return home tomorrow to take on the Guelph Royals. Don't forget that you can submit and read more of these events at stthomastoday.ca. From the newsroom, I'm Kennedy Freeman.
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7: My FM Weather. Here's St. Thomas's three-day forecast from the MyFM Weather Center. Increasing cloudiness today, a few showers beginning this afternoon, possibly a thunderstorm. The high 30 will feel more like 38. Showers possible overnight and a low of 21. Tomorrow cloudy, chance of showers in the afternoon, high of 28, the humidity making it feel like 36. And for Saturday, sunny, high of 27 degrees. Today's UV index is 10 or very high. 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

0: 94.1 MyFM. Good morning. It's Lorena here. Congratulations this morning to the winner of our theater tickets for the Port Stanley Festival Theater. The winner this morning is Leanne Maloney. You, Leanne, will enjoy two complimentary tickets to an evening performance of Sugar Road, written by Kristen De Silva and running until the 25th of July, courtesy of the Port Stanley Festival Theater and all of us here at MyFM. We ask why you want to go to the Port Stanley Festival Theater, and Leanne said, to have a night out with my kids. That's a fantastic reason. My cohort Dave will be in touch with you and let you know how to claim your complimentary tickets, Leanne. You can win, too, some theater tickets to the Port Stanley Festival Theater, going strong for the summer season. All you have to do is head to our website, stthomastoday.ca.
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2: All right, lead off hitter today on this Thursday, July the 9th. Emerson Woodcock celebrating 8 candles on his birthday cake today. Huge happy birthday shout out to you, Emerson. Have a great day.
0: Happy birthday, Tammy Canna. Have a wonderful day, Tammy. And best wishes for your new decade. Love from all the family.
2: Happy 21st birthday to Ethan Burns. Time sure does fly when you're having fun. 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
0: And happy birthday, Prince, who we're pretty sure is a fur baby. Have a great day, Prince. Love, Mom.

Barbecues to late night drives. 1986 had this on repeat. 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

0: Jeff Healey and Angel Eyes on MyFM. And here's a question for you. How long do you like to lay your angel eyes on a movie? How long should movies be? Movies come out sometimes that are over 2 hours, and it's a long time to sit in a theater. 1 hour seems short. What is the right length for a movie? And I ask this, well, our attention spans are getting shorter, it seems. Well, 2,000 people were asked, what's the perfect length for a movie? Their answer came out at 88 minutes. The preferences fell by generation. Boomers, they're looking for 93 minutes. Gen X, 89 minutes. Millennials, 86 minutes. And Gen Z at 82. That averages out to a perfect 88-minute movie. It sounds about right to me. But if you're heading out to the theater anytime soon to watch something like The Odyssey, I wouldn't expect 88 minutes. More tunes coming up here on MyFM.
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0: Nelly Furtado and Try on My FM at Work. Adam Weeks with you. Before that, it was Summer Nights from Greece. You've got to love these summer nights. And if you're out for a nice stroll on a summer night, take us with you. 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You can stream us anywhere in the world. And summer really is for radio, you know. And we're going to prove that because we've got a few things lined up and we're going to tell you all about it coming up on Monday morning. Think a barbecue, Blue Jays tickets, and cash with My FM. Keep that in your pocket through the weekend, and we'll get excited for the announcement Monday morning. We'll let you know what we're doing here. Now, we're also getting excited to celebrate some of the best TV shows of the last year with the 2026 Emmys. And The Pitt and Hacks are dominating these Emmy nominations. The Pitt led all programs with 25 Emmy nominations. That includes Outstanding Drama Series and a record 13 acting nods. That's crazy. Hacks is right behind them with 24 nominations for the fifth season, the most ever for a comedy. Widow's Bay has 19 nominations. Pluribus has 18. And Netflix's Beef topped the limited series nominations with 16. Stephen Colbert's final season 9 Emmy nominations. That's the most of Colbert's 11 years on that show. And the ceremony is airing live on NBC and Peacock from Los Angeles on September 14th. It's the 78th Emmy Awards. Will you be watching? For now, up next, a little band out of Ireland after a break and a look at what's going on MyFM.
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5: It's almost Friday. I'll be back tomorrow morning at 10 a.m. to get us that much closer to the weekend. And, of course, Laura Earle is coming right up after the news at noon here on MyFM. Adam Weeks, I'll talk to you again on a Friday in July.

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Oh.

0: 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Redefining local news. 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
1: There's the risk of a thunderstorm this afternoon with a high of 30. Right now it's 29 degrees. Good afternoon. I'm Ian McCallum. St. Thomas Councillor Jeff Kohler has announced his intention to run as a mayoral candidate in the October 26th municipal vote. Kohler has served on City Council for a total of 22 years, including three as mayor between 2003 and 2006. He joins Aiden Frederick in the mayoral race. Frederick is a junior staff accountant at Graham Scott Enns in St. Thomas. Southwestern Public Health has updated its beach water quality testing results as of July 8th. The health unit is advising of high levels of bacteria at Little Beach in Port Stanley and in Port Glasgow. All other Elgin County beaches are showing low levels of bacteria. Beach water quality updates are available on the health unit website and also 24/7 by dialing 211, Ontario's free information and referral service. While manufacturing is enjoying a significant revival in St. Thomas and southwestern Ontario, it is easy to overlook the role played by agriculture. Elgin Middlesex London MPP Rob Flack highlighted the impact of the agricultural sector at this week's MP-MPP luncheon at the Queso Station.
2: Our biggest opportunity, I believe, and we're doing it in southwestern Ontario. And you take a look at London, we'll give London some kudos. Well, there's Dr. Otters, Adriana, Maple Leaf Foods has joined. We are becoming a food processing powerhouse region. With all the lands that we have, Mayor and Council, there's no reason why we can't attract more here.
1: 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The Jays have a day off while the Tigers host the A's. And in hockey, Blackhawks center Connor Bedard will miss the start of the season after shoulder surgery yesterday. The next time you're scrolling through your phone, visit stthomastoday.ca and see what St. Thomas is talking about. 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
1: My FM. Here's your St. Thomas three-day forecast from the MyFM Weather Center. A few showers this afternoon, also the risk of a thunderstorm. The high 30, the humidex 38. Those showers and thunderstorm risk will continue into this evening and overnight. Fog patches are possible with an overnight low of 21. For tomorrow, a 40% chance of afternoon showers, again the risk of a thunderstorm, the high 28, the humidex 36, and sunny with a high of 27 on Saturday. Right now it's 29 degrees. 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

0: She sang arguably the power ballad of all power ballads, and now that signature raspy voice has fallen silent. It's Laura. This is My FM at Work. Grammy-nominated Welsh pop star Bonnie Tyler has passed away unexpectedly in Portugal after being treated for an illness. Her biggest hit, the chart topper, Total Eclipse of the Heart, had a Canadian connection with Port Dover native Rory Dodd singing the duet in the famous Turnaround lyric. Tyler received 3 Grammy nominations over her decades-long career and was also made a member of the Order of the British Empire for her services to music. She was 75. Coming up next, chirping has reached an all-new level in the World Cup.
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1: Here's your St. Thomas three-day forecast from the MyFM Weather Center. A few showers this afternoon with the risk of a thunderstorm. The high 30, the humidex 38. Those showers and the risk of a thunderstorm will continue into this evening and overnight. Fog patches developing with a low of 21. For tomorrow, a 40% chance of afternoon showers. Again, the risk of a thunderstorm. The high 28, the humidex 36. And sunny on Saturday with a high of 27. I'm Ian McCallum with St. Thomas's Breaking and Local News.

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8: 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Coming up next, we're talking wedding gift etiquette. What are you doing this summer for any nuptials you're attending? And later in the show, we're back into entertainment news with some hellos and goodbyes.

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0: heading to a wedding this summer? What are you taking as a gift? It's Laura. This is MyFM at Work. Wedding season is full swing right now. And with the cost of weddings in Canada now estimated to be between $30,000 and $42,000, what do you give as a gift? I have not been to a wedding in ages, so I feel out of touch with this one. Are registries still a thing? I don't know. Experts suggest that the gift you give at a wedding should do two things. It should, number one, reflect your relationship to the couple. For example, if it's a sibling getting married, you'll probably give a bigger gift. If it's a work colleague, maybe not as large. Second, it should reflect your circumstances. If you've just graduated from college and have a whole ton of debt, or maybe you're already traveling, paying for accommodations, paying for a babysitter, your gift may not be as substantial. What are your rules for giving wedding gifts? Do you stick with the standby covering the cost of the plate, or do you go for broke for your friend? Coming up next, a great routine is great until you feel like you're in a rut. We're going to have ideas on shaking it up.
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1: St. Thomas Councillor Jeff Kohler has announced his intention to run as a mayoral candidate in the October 26th municipal vote. Kohler has served on City Council for a total of 22 years, including three as a mayor. Southwestern Public Health has updated its beach water quality testing results as of July 8th. The health unit is advising of high levels of bacteria at Little Beach in Port Stanley and in Port Glasgow. And from the MyFM community calendar, the Gay Lee Dairy Museum is hosting Elgin 4-H Discovery Day on Saturday. 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I'm Ian McCallum. 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
1: Here's your St. Thomas three-day forecast from the MyFM Weather Center. A few showers this afternoon with the risk of a thunderstorm. The high 30, the humid X 38. Those showers and the risk of a thunderstorm will continue into this evening and overnight. Fog patches developing with a low of 21. For tomorrow, a 40% chance of afternoon showers. Again, the risk of a thunderstorm. The high 28, the humid X 36. And sunny on Saturday with a high of 27. I'm Ian McCallum with St. Thomas's breaking and local news.

0: also help. Things like picking a new hobby, having the neighbors over for a game night, or even cooking that one recipe you've had pinned forever. These can also be a subtle way to add a bit of joy back into your routine while also adding that much needed dopamine hit, that feel good hormone, which in new studies is shown to be part of the anticipation of that new reward you're working on. So take a look at what you're doing day to day and see where you can fit something a little new in. Up next, we're into entertainment news.
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If the world was ending, you'd come over, right? You'd come over and you'd stay the night. Would you love me for the hell of it?

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1: While manufacturing is enjoying a significant revival in St. Thomas and throughout southwestern Ontario, it's easy to overlook the role played by agriculture. Elgin Middlesex London MPP Rob Flack highlighted the robust role played by the agricultural sector at this week's MPP luncheon at the Queso Station. Middlesex County Connect is improving its Route 3 transit service, which connects St. Thomas with Dorchester, London, and Southwold. New stops will be added, including Victoria Hospital in London and the St. Thomas campus of Fanshawe College. 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I'm Ian McCallum. 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
1: Here's your St. Thomas three-day forecast from the MyFM Weather Center. A few showers this afternoon with the risk of a thunderstorm. The high 30, the humidex 38. Those showers and the risk of a thunderstorm will continue into this evening and overnight. Fog patches developing with a low of 21. For tomorrow, a 40% chance of afternoon showers. Again, the risk of a thunderstorm. The high 28, the humidex 36. And sunny on Saturday with a high of 27. I'm Ian McCallum with St. Thomas's breaking and local news.

0: 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It's Laura, MyFM at work. 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It's Miss Canadian Pinup. 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
0: Thanks so much for listening, everybody. I'm Laura Earle signing off on this Thursday afternoon. Have a great rest of your day. I'll talk to you tomorrow at noon. Stay with us right now. Emily Moore's coming up next.

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1: St. Thomas Councillor Jeff Kohler has announced his intention to run as a mayoral candidate in the October 26th municipal vote. Kohler has served on City Council for a total of 22 years, including 3 as a mayor. Southwestern Public Health has updated its beach water quality testing results as of July 8th. The health unit is advising of high levels of bacteria at Little Beach in Port Stanley and in Port Glasgow. And from the MyFM community calendar, the Gay Lee Dairy Museum is hosting Elgin 4-H Discovery Day on Saturday. 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I'm Ian McCallum. 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
1: Here's your St. Thomas three-day forecast from the MyFM Weather Center. A few showers this afternoon with the risk of a thunderstorm. The high 30, the humidex 38. Those showers and the risk of a thunderstorm will continue into this evening and overnight. Fog patches developing with a low of 21. For tomorrow, a 40% chance of afternoon showers. Again, the risk of a thunderstorm. The high 28, the humid X36. And sunny on Saturday with a high of 27. I'm Ian McCallum with St. Thomas's Breaking and Local News.

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2: My FM, it is Emily. Well, apparently a sound that triggers a happy memory for people instantly. Birds singing or chirping? Coming up, a reason to listen to My FM. Coming up, we'll tell you some more. Right now, it's Alex Warren.
3: They say the holy water's watered down, and this town's lost its faith. I'll come

0: It's 4 o'clock. Here's what's happening in St. Thomas.
1: There's the risk of thunderstorms this evening and overnight with a low of 21. Right now it's 28 degrees. Good afternoon. I'm Ian McCallum. Environment Canada has issued a severe thunderstorm watch for the region. Conditions are favorable for the development of severe thunderstorms that may be capable of producing strong wind gusts up to 90 kilometers an hour and heavy rain this afternoon into this evening. St. Thomas Councillor Jeff Kohler has announced his intention to run as a mayoral candidate in the October 26th municipal election. Kohler has served on City Council for a total of 22 years, including three as mayor. He joins Aiden Frederick in the mayoral race. Frederick is a junior staff accountant at Graham Scott Enns in St. Thomas. The OPP are reminding the public to call 911 if they find a pet in distress inside a parked vehicle this summer. OPP Sergeant Aaron Cranton said people should first safely assess the situation.
2: You can certainly try and attempt to locate the owner, but if you see an animal in distress, call 911 immediately.
1: Even on mild days, vehicle temperatures can rise quickly, making parked cars dangerous for pets. And hockey fans in Aylmer will have a chance to celebrate one of the community's own this week. The East Elgin Community Complex is hosting a Memorial Cup homecoming celebration for local hockey star and Kitchener Rangers captain Cameron Reed following the team's 2026 Memorial Cup championship victory. The special event will take place tomorrow from noon until 2 p.m. at the arena. And in MyFM Sports, World Cup quarterfinal action begins this afternoon with France and Morocco kicking off in a few minutes in Boston. And in baseball, the Jays have a day off while the Tigers host the A's. The next time you're scrolling through your phone, visit stthomastoday.ca and see what St. Thomas is talking about. 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
1: Here's your St. Thomas 3-day forecast from the MyFM Weather Center. A severe thunderstorm watch is in effect. A few showers with the risk of thunderstorms this evening and overnight. Fog patches developing with a low of 21. For tomorrow, a 40% chance of showers in the afternoon. Again, that risk of a thunderstorm. The high 28, the humidex 36. And a sunny day on Saturday with a high of 27. Right now it's 28 degrees. I'm Ian McCallum, 94.1 MyFM, St. Thomas's breaking and local news.

0: 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It's Emily. Well, coming up, a barbecue, Blue Jays tickets, and cash. Find out how to win Monday morning. All will be revealed. You just gotta listen to My FM in the morning. That's all I can tell you. That's all I can reveal right now.
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0: MyFM, your at work and at home station. It is Emily. This is interesting to me. So a lot of people were asked about what is the perfect length for a movie. So 2,000 people to be exact. The answer, just 88 minutes. The preference, though, did fall by generation. The boomer generation set at 93 minutes, Gen X at 89, millennials at 86, and Gen Z at 82. Seems the younger we get, the shorter the attention span. I mean, there are some really good movies that are out there that are super long, that are really good, but also, as a millennial, I don't know if I can sit through multiple hours of a movie, but I will sit and binge watch a show that is 40 to 20 minutes long and watch a whole season in one day. So make that make sense, honestly.
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5: Here's your St. Thomas three-day forecast from the MyFM Weather Center. A few showers with the risk of thunderstorms this evening and overnight, fog patches developing and a low of 18. There's a 60% chance of showers again tomorrow. Also, that risk of a thunderstorm, the high 25, the humidex 33. And we'll get a mix of sun and cloud on Saturday with a high of 28. I'm Ian McCallum with St. Thomas's Breaking and Local News.

0: 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For example, I've been watching The Traitors on Crave, and I am obsessed. I cannot get enough of watching it. I already can't wait to count down the hours to go home and watch more episodes. I'm hooked. 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
1: Coming up on MyFM, if you are expecting a window at a window seat, do you think you deserve one? We'll chat about that coming up after 5 o'clock.

0: It's 5 o'clock. Here's what's happening in St. Thomas.
1: There's the risk of thunderstorms this evening and overnight with a low of 18. Right now it's 28 degrees. Good afternoon. I'm Ian McCallum. Environment Canada has issued a severe thunderstorm warning for the region. Conditions are favorable for the development of severe thunderstorms that may be capable of producing strong wind gusts up to 90 kilometers an hour and heavy rain this afternoon into this evening. Southwestern Public Health has updated its beach water quality testing results as of yesterday. The health unit is advising of high levels of bacteria at Little Beach in Port Stanley and in Port Glasgow. All other Elgin County beaches are showing low levels of bacteria. St. Thomas Councillor Jeff Kohler has announced his intention to run as a mayoral candidate in the October 26th municipal vote. Kohler has served on City Council for a total of 22 years, including 3 as mayor. He joins Aiden Frederick in the mayoral race. Frederick is a junior staff accountant at Graham Scott Enns in St. Thomas. While manufacturing is enjoying a significant revival in St. Thomas and southwestern Ontario, it's easy to overlook the role played by agriculture. Elgin Middlesex London MPP Rob Flack highlighted the impact of the agricultural sector at this week's MPP luncheon at the Queso Station.
2: Our biggest opportunity, I believe, and we're doing it in southwestern Ontario, and you take a look at London, we'll give London some kudos, whether it's Dr. Otters, Adriana, Maple Leaf Foods has joined. 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
1: 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And the Jays have a day off today while the Tigers host the A's. 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
6: Canada's S&P/TSX Composite Index and the major U.S. indexes finished higher today, led by gains in technology shares and easing oil prices as investor concerns over Middle East tensions subsided, while stronger than expected U.S. jobless claims reinforced confidence in the economy and encouraged a return to risk assets. The S&P/TSX Composite Index was up 265 points at 35,200. In New York, the Dow Jones Industrial Average was up 139 points at 52,487. The S&P 500 Index was up 61 points at 7,544, while the NASDAQ Composite was up 336 points at 26,207. The Canadian dollar traded for 70.5 cents U.S. The crude oil contract was down $1.75 at $74.59 per barrel, and the gold contract was up $48 at $4,130 an ounce. 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
1: For St. Thomas, three-day forecast from the MyFM Weather Center. A severe thunderstorm warning is now in effect for the region. A few showers with the risk of thunderstorms this evening and overnight. Fog patches developing with a low of 18. For tomorrow, a 60% chance of showers. Again, the risk of a thunderstorm. The high 25, the humidex 33. And a mix of sun and cloud on Saturday with a high of 28. Right now it is 28 degrees. I'm Ian McCallum, 94.1 MyFM, St. Thomas's breaking and local news.

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0: MyFM. It is Emily. This is an interesting sue that is going on. So United faces lawsuit over a windowless window seat. So a U.S. district judge has rejected United Airlines' bid to dismiss a class action lawsuit from passengers who paid for a window seat but were seated next to a blank wall. So you know how when you are sitting along certain rows, sometimes you kind of get a little bit of the window, but sometimes you don't. But they claim that is just the location of the seat. However, the other argument is saying, well, if someone is paying top dollar or premium for a window, they should be getting a window. And it got me thinking, I have definitely sat on trains even where you kind of get a little bit of the window, but you're not fully right beside a window, but you still get a little bit. So I guess it sort of counts. What do you think about this? 855-WIN-MY-FM. That's 855-946-6936.
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0: Hi, FM. It is Emily. Do you ever hear of someone spending money on something specific and you're thinking to yourself, are you that dumb? That's what I had recently. So apparently someone put on eBay a bag of air that was supposedly from Travis Kelce and Taylor Swift's wedding. The asking price, $50,000. And it has since been taken down. That, by the way, I just want to know, who would actually try and bid on that? And if you did, I feel like your credit card should be taken away. I'm just saying.
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10: Here's your St. Thomas three-day forecast from the MyFM Weather Center. A few showers with the risk of thunderstorms this evening and overnight. Fog patches developing and a low of 18. There's a 60% chance of showers again tomorrow. Also, that risk of a thunderstorm, the high 25, the humidex 33. And we'll get a mix of sun and cloud on Saturday with a high of 28. I'm Ian McCallum with St. Thomas's Breaking and Local News.

0: could be seeing some much higher jumps at around 5 cents per liter, and diesel could jump up 13 cents per liter. He also says, though, too, that prices may continue to climb due to low diesel supplies. And he also, the analyst recommends, though, filling up after 6 p.m. when prices are often lower. By the way, too, if you're ever curious about gas prices, we post them every morning on our website where you can go and check what the gas prices are around town. Coming up, we got some more of your favorite MyFM music.
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1: Coming up, we got your local news and three-day weather going in to almost the weekend. I'll join you again tomorrow afternoon at 3 o'clock. In the meantime, though, we got another MyFM Music Mix kicking things off with Walk the Moon, Shut Up and Dance.

0: It's 6 o'clock. Here's what's happening in St. Thomas.
1: The risk of thunderstorms this evening and overnight with fog patches developing. The overnight low 18. Right now, it's 27 degrees. Good evening. I'm Ian McCallum. Environment Canada has issued a severe thunderstorm watch for the region. Conditions are favorable for the development of severe thunderstorms that may be capable of producing strong wind gusts up to 90 kilometers an hour and heavy rain into this evening. St. Thomas Councillor Jeff Kohler has announced his intention to run as a mayoral candidate in the October 26th municipal election. Kohler has served on City Council for a total of 22 years, including 3 years as mayor. He joins Aiden Frederick in the mayoral race. Frederick is a junior staff accountant at Graham Scott Enns in St. Thomas. The OPP are reminding the public to call 911 if they find a pet in distress inside a parked vehicle this summer. OPP Sergeant Aaron Cranton said people should first safely assess the situation.
2: You can certainly try and attempt to locate the owner, but if you see an animal in distress, call 911 immediately.
1: Even on mild days, vehicle temperatures can rise quickly, making parked cars dangerous for pets. And hockey fans in Aylmer will have a chance to celebrate one of the community's own this week. The East Elgin Community Complex is hosting a Memorial Cup homecoming celebration for local hockey star and Kitchener Rangers captain Cameron Reed following the team's 2026 Memorial Cup championship victory. The special event will take place tomorrow from noon until 2 p.m. in the arena. And in MyFM Sports, World Cup quarterfinal action began this afternoon. Late in the game, France has a 2-0 lead over Morocco. In baseball, the Jays have a day off, while the Tigers host the A's. The next time you're scrolling through your phone, visit stthomastoday.ca and see what St. Thomas is talking about. 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
1: Here's your St. Thomas 3-day forecast from the MyFM Weather Center. A severe thunderstorm watch is in effect for the region. A few showers with the risk of thunderstorms this evening and overnight. Fog patches developing with a low of 18. A 60% chance of showers again tomorrow with the risk of a thunderstorm. The high 25, the humidex 33. And we'll see a mix of sun and cloud on Saturday with a high of 28. Right now, it's 27 degrees. I'm Ian McCallum, 94.1 MyFM, St. Thomas's breaking and local news.

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6: Here's your St. Thomas three-day forecast from the MyFM Weather Center. A few showers with the risk of thunderstorms this evening and overnight. Fog patches developing and a low of 18. There's a 60% chance of showers again tomorrow. Also that risk of a thunderstorm, the high 25, the humidex 33. And we'll get a mix of sun and cloud on Saturday with a high of 28. I'm Ian McCallum with St. Thomas's Breaking and Local News.

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4: Here's your St. Thomas three-day forecast from the MyFM Weather Center. A few showers with the risk of thunderstorms this evening and overnight, fog patches developing and a low of 18. There's a 60% chance of showers again tomorrow. Also, that risk of a thunderstorm, the high 25, the humidex 33. And we'll get a mix of sun and cloud on Saturday with a high of 28. I'm Ian McCallum with St. Thomas's Breaking and Local News.

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